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1: Hello, my beautiful friends. 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I'm just stopping by to tell you about my Indie Americana Songwriter Show, which can be heard right here on Hot and Gold Radio. 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

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Leave the Light On is about the people at home who support you to realise your dreams. Come find me on Facebook, Instagram, and Twitter at Els Bailey. Have a super day and enjoy this.

0: rethink some things. I had a ton of fun writing the song. The idea for me in my mind was, when we wrote this, was it was like a guy that was getting out of a relationship who can't seem to get all the way out. And it's funny, you know, because I've played it for some people and they're like, was this song about like cheating or whatever? And I was like, you know, I never considered that. I can see how people may think that, but my idea when we wrote it was actually a guy who basically wants to get out of this relationship and can't seem to.
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2: It's Little Law here, and you're listening to my new single, Evil Eye.

Evil Eye was produced by Ollie Deacon, who is a New York-based producer, but somebody that I have known for a very, very long time, for around 15 years, actually, since he lived in the UK. And we recorded the vocals here in the UK, and all the rest of the instrumentation was recorded in New York. Drums are provided by Morgan Carabal, who is a beautiful drummer who has played on all of my records since I've been a solo artist. She is a songwriter herself, and I feel that when she drums on some of these songs that I create, she understands storytelling so well, and she really is for me the songwriter's drummer. I call myself Little Law because I believe that songs are best when they tell a story, so little laws or short stories, if you like. 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
5: 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We struck a friendship up. 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

0: Hello, my beautiful friends, and welcome to the Beth Williams Indie Americana Songwriter Show. I am singer-songwriter Beth Williams coming to you from Colorado, USA. I'm ready to take you on yet another journey where the Colorado mountains meet the West Texas wind and beyond. However, we're actually just going to go one place. We're going to go to the UK. I'm going to have an interview with Jenny Colquitt. I'm so excited about it. You need to stay tuned. She is an amazing singer-songwriter, great singer, great songs. But before we get started with that, let me give you a couple of positive thoughts. Here's one. Life is short. Do stuff that matters. And here's one more. Create your own reality. Can you say that's right? That is right. So let me go ahead and tell you about Jenny Colquitt. First up, I want to give a super shout out to Stevie Connor at the Sound Cafe magazine. That's actually how I learned about Jenny Colquitt. It was during the pandemic. Stevie wrote an article about her, and so I checked out her music. And I remember thinking, good grief, this gal is so great. And I don't know why it's taking me so long to get her on air for a interview, but we're going to do that in just a minute. Let me tell you a little bit about her. Named as one of R&R Magazine's Ones to Watch, powerhouse artist Jenny Colquitt encompasses a unique combination of indie folk, rock, and pop. Winner of the 2021-22 Female Artist of the Year Award and the 2021 GSMC Award for Best Female Solo Singer-Songwriter, Jenny's music is described as fit for film and storytelling at its finest. Now, I could go on, but I think I'll just tell you to go to her website, jennycolquitt.co.uk. Again, jennycolquitt.co.uk. So you can be looking at that while you're listening to my visiting with her. So let me get on the phone and get her on the line. She's in the UK and I'm in Colorado. So Jenny, welcome to the show.
1: Oh, thank you so much for having me, Beth. It's an absolute pleasure to speak to you today.
0: And so we are speaking to you. I'm in Colorado, and you are in the UK. Where at in the UK?
1: So I'm in the northwest of England, which is a place called Widnes, which is kind of just outside of Liverpool. So if most people know Liverpool across the globe. So, yeah, about 10 minutes drive from Liverpool.
0: So let's just start from the very beginning. Tell us, first of all, a little bit about yourself, what you're doing right now, for starters, and then we'll go back into your childhood. How about that?
1: Absolutely. Sounds great. Let's work backwards. So at the moment I am on my second full studio album, which is it's called Staring at the Moon. And this is coming out in a month from now. And yeah, so I'm basically just doing all of the things to promote my second album. I've kind of got that flow moving now through my music where I'm kind of used to my own sound. And yeah, I'm really excited for the album and all the tour and everything that I've got coming up. I've kind of been on this journey really that started at the beginning of lockdown. Prior to that, I was always a singer-songwriter, but I never really kind of took it seriously. And then lockdown hit and I started, as you say, live streaming on Twitch, which for anyone who doesn't know Twitch, it's a live streaming platform that was at one time just for gamers. And over the lockdown, a lot of musicians jumped on there and started live streaming, and I managed to meet so many people across the globe who, I guess, just love my music, and that's where I'm at now, second album.
0: So let's go ahead and do a tune. This first song that we're going to play is Without You. Now, is this going to be on your new album, or is this one of your older songs?
1: Yeah, so all of the three songs that you're going to play are all from the new album. So this one was the first single I released off the album. It's a song about loss and grief, but also kind of overcoming that and the lessons that we learn from that. So yeah, it's called Without You.
0: And here she is right now, Jenny Colquitt, with her tune, Without You.

0: Thanks for joining me, everybody. I'm Beth Williams, and that was Jenny Colquitt in the UK. She's on the line with me. We're playing some new songs from her upcoming new album. And tell me again the name of the album, Jenny.
1: Yeah, the album is called Staring at the Moon. And yeah, it's out in a month from now. I don't know if it's already out when you guys are listening to this, but yeah, I'm very excited for it.
0: Yeah. So tell us, where can people find you on the internet? What is your Facebook page and your website?
1: Yeah. So my website is www.jennycolquitt.co.uk. Colquitt is spelled C-O-L-Q-U-I-T-T. Jenny with a Y. And I'm basically Jenny Colquitt on most social media platforms, or jenny.colquitt or jenny_colquitt.
0: Your songs are great. Your voice is so clear. I have to know, have you had voice lessons, or were you just born this way?
1: Oh, thank you for that. Yeah, I did about 6 months worth of vocal lessons. But prior to that, I was just playing guitar and playing drums. So that was kind of how I started out. And then, yeah, I decided one day that I wanted to sing, because I always wanted to kind of tell stories, and writing was something I loved doing. So I decided to sort of teach myself for a while, and then it turned into, right, okay, let's get some lessons. And I did about 6 months of lessons, and that kind of started out as musical theatre, and then I just kind of took the skills from that and put it into, I guess, pop music.
0: So basically what you're saying is you're born this way.
1: Yeah, I mean, I guess I was born with some ability. I do believe that everyone's born with different talents and things, and for me, maybe it was singing.
0: Let's go back a little bit. Let's talk about where you were raised and when you first started playing. Tell us, go back to sort of the beginning for me.
1: Yeah, okay, so I was born and raised in Widnes. Well, I was born in Whiston, which is a place just down the road, but that's where everyone from my town was born, basically. And yeah, it's like a small industrial town in between Liverpool and Manchester in the northwest of England. Pretty working class, you know, just your standard English town. And yeah, I was born, you know, just the normal childhood, kind of working class family. Everything was great. You know, I had a really great childhood, and I learned so much from my parents. And yeah, music was always in the house because my dad played guitar, and we decided that, you know, I wanted to play the guitar maybe when I was, say, maybe 13. It's difficult to sort of remember the exact time what I wanted to learn to play. And yeah, it's about 13, and I picked up my dad's guitar, and I pretty much picked it up straight away. It wasn't something that took me a long time, and I think from that I just decided, yeah, I want to do more of this. And I also played drums around the same time. I had a full Pearl Export drum kit in the conservatory, which was the loudest thing ever, and it was never tuned properly, and I just, yeah, just rocked out to that. And then I started putting YouTube videos out when I started doing a bit of singing, and then through that just fell in love with at first it was other people's music, you know, cover songs. And yeah, and it's just built from there, really.
0: How old were you when you started your YouTube channel? Because you're pretty young.
1: It was about 10 years ago. I'm 30 years old now, turned 30 in July last year. So I basically started it about 10, 12 years before that. So I was maybe 18. I was pretty late starting, actually. I think a lot of people think I was younger than I was. but yeah, so 18, I started the YouTube channel. And from there, it took me into I guess doing pub gigs and weddings and a lot of that. The whole time I was kind of building up the writing in the background, but it wasn't really at the forefront of anything. And then lockdown hit, and then that's when I started going on online and took everything online onto YouTube and live streaming, as in, like, you know, not just uploading videos, it was performances online. And then from that I built a bit of a fan base, based around my own music. And yeah, since then it's just not stopped, and I'm touring and doing all different things now.
0: It's so exciting. I just looked at your Facebook page. What is your Facebook page? I think it's Jenny Colquitt Music, right?
1: Correct, yeah.
0: Yeah, and there was a little promo video about the tour that you have coming up, and your band is great. Are those your usual band members that were playing with you in this video?
1: Yeah, so they are my good friends, Liam, Josh, and Ray, and they're all great friends of mine, and we just jam, really. And then, yeah, for the tour, they're my set band.
0: Let me ask you, you know, the indie artist used to be that we all did it ourselves as indie artists, but now a lot of indie artists hire a bunch of people. Are you doing everything yourself? Are you able to have a team to help you?
1: So I've got great people around me who I would call a team, but it is kind of independent. I've not got a record label. I do have a publisher and I have a booking agent and I have day-to-day management and things like that, but I don't have a label. So everything, I pay for it all myself. I do it all crowdfunding via Twitch or YouTube. Yeah, the people around me are just very supportive people who I've picked up along the way who just fell in love with my music, and I'm incredibly grateful for those. And it's a team, but it's not a label. So it is all independent. And yeah, it's great fun. I actually prefer it that way, to be honest.
0: Do you want to get a major label deal, or you just want to keep on what you're doing and just build that so that it just belongs to you?
1: I think if the right thing came along, then it would make sense to kind of explore that. But I'm also very realistic and realize that the competition for these kind of big deals is huge. And but yeah, of course, if the right thing came along and it was perfect and everything worked out, then I would absolutely love that. But being independent is so much, it brings so much more joy, I think, because you kind of, the wins are really, really kind of, it's more difficult, I guess, to get the big wins. So when you do get them, it just feels more of an achievement. And yeah, your whole team around you is just all celebrating together.
0: Exactly, yeah. Well, let's go ahead and do another song. This tune that we're going to play is I Won't Let You Drive, and I want to tell the audience you have a fantastic video. In fact, I even went and looked and checked out the woman who did the video. It's just so good. So tell us anything you want to tell us about the song and the video.
1: Yeah, so I Won't Let You Drive, it's this is the only song on the album that was actually recorded live in the studio. So it was in one take, and yeah, piano and vocal. It's literally just piano vocal. There is a slight ambient synth in the background. But it's a pretty sad song. This one is, it's about relationships and, you know, the complexity that brings us at times. And it's very metaphorical, even though it's talking about driving physically, and the video obviously kind of follows the journey of two people in a car. It's also very metaphorical in the sense it's about driving a relationship and being that, I guess, that force to kind of keep the relationship going and keep everything positive. And yeah, the trials and tribulations that come with being in a long-term relationship. And the video, yeah, it was done by my good friend Emily Fairchild as Ather Illustration, and she did all of the lyric videos for the album. So there's four in total. There's one for Without You as well, and there's one for Fallen Angels as well. And yeah, they're just animated videos of the lyrics, and I guess they play out the lyrics in a more visual way. And it was such a joy to work with Emily on the actual storyboard of them, and she's so talented. I wish I could draw.
0: Myself, yeah. Well, here she is right now, Jenny Colquitt, with I Won't Let You Drive. And after the show is over, everybody, I want you to really go to her YouTube channel, check out this great video. It's wonderful. Here she is now, Jenny Colquitt, I Won't Let You Drive.

0: That was Jenny Colquitt, I Won't Let You Drive, and I have Jenny on the line with me. She is in UK, and I believe she was just talking to her dogs. What kind of dogs you have there?
1: I was, yeah. I've got two Staffordshire Bull Terriers, so I don't know, I think in the States you call them pit bulls.
0: Oh.
1: I don't know if you've got Staffies in the States.
0: Do you live there alone with just you and your dogs, or you got a partner, or what's going on there?
1: Yeah, so I've got a partner for 10 years, Simon, the beloved Simon, who's also a huge part of my team as well. And yeah, we in a happy relationship together with the two dogs. It's all fun.
0: And so he's in the music industry as well. He does sound.
1: Yeah, so he's my touring sound engineer. He also works in theatres, and he's toured all over the place with different bands, you know, different covers bands and also other original singer-songwriters. So, yeah, he's a big part of my journey, I guess, as a musician.
0: Yeah, you know, I've noticed because I have checked out your YouTube and asked you during one of the live streams about, I think I asked you about your sound. Your sound, tell your partner there, great job, comes out so good. And that's such a big part of the battle for musicians is having the sound good.
1: Oh, so yeah, absolutely. I'll tell him that you said that because he'll be absolutely over the moon with that. Yeah, I when I actually very first started live streaming, I remember at the time there was quite a lot of people just live streaming on the phone. I remember like having a conversation with myself of like, right, if you're going to do this, you've got to really try and make it work. And I remember at the time there wasn't anybody online doing like professional live streams with, you know, with interfaces and proper sound. So I had to kind of, together with Simon, we kind of just went online and figured out how we could do it. And we essentially used the desk that we use live to do the live streaming. And yeah, over the years, we've managed to make it, you know, fine tune it and make it what it is now.
0: Do you use like an iRig that goes into a phone? Are you using, do you have a computer in front of you when you're live streaming? Is that the camera that you're using or?
1: So the desk that we use live, it's called a Behringer XR. Quite famous, it's the German brand. And we basically just plug that straight in via USB into my Mac. And yeah, the sound just comes through that. It's all controlled via an iPad. The camera that I use is, it's a mirrorless. I think it's a Sony, maybe not. In fact, I'm not sure what brand of camera. That's terrible. It might be Canon, but it's a mirrorless one. It was about £400. Not, you know, not crazy expensive. It's a good camera, but yeah, you can live stream using, I guess, worse equipment and still get a relatively good sound, you know. But I already had those things, so it just made sense for me to use them.
0: Your video camera will plug into the computer.
1: Yeah. Yeah.
0: To, right? Is that how that works then?
1: Yeah, exactly. Yeah. I use an app called Ecamm to go live. A lot of people use an app called OBS, and OBS works. You need to actually have a separate kind of video capture card for your camera. But the software that I use called Ecamm, it just goes direct via USB and it picks up the camera.
0: Oh, that's so great. Let me ask you, so I know that you do, when you're doing your live streams, you take requests from people and then they can, I guess, tip you or whatever. So
1: yeah.
0: How do you get around doing that with all of the publishing and you know how it is? They don't want you playing certain songs or whatever.
1: Yeah, so I essentially just, whenever I finish my live stream, I usually get an email to say, certain songs can't be monetized. So my channels are monetized. Mm-hmm. The way that the industry works with publishing now is that it will kind of pick up that you've played certain songs, and then certain ones you'll have to kind of just cut out. They won't let you be monetized for those. But certain other ones, they're happy to share revenue, or they're happy for you to just sing, you know, for nothing. But it just depends totally on the publishers. And even my own music, sometimes I have to jump through hoops to be able to perform.
0: Right.
1: It's a little bit, it can be a little bit of a tricky thing to get around at times. But yeah, usually it means cutting out certain sections of videos. And
0: so then do you like download the video that you just recorded live and cut it out and then re-upload it?
1: No, YouTube actually has a method of doing that via the app. So it'll tell you which songs need cutting out, and it'll say, would you like to cut this out? And you essentially press yes. It'll just cut it out for you. Yeah, it's quite easy.
0: See, all these listeners, you hear all that? Are you musicians that are listening? You see, you're learning so much from Miss Jenny. You know so much. Do you do a lot of practicing before you do the live streams, or are you just so familiar that you can do them now? Because you're so great at every single thing you do is just phenomenal.
1: Oh, yeah. Thank you so much. I guess, yeah, I'm at a stage now where I've just, it kind of just feels like second nature to put the live stream camera on and go live. So I don't really do much practicing in that sense. Obviously musically, whenever I'm performing, we have rehearsals with the band and things like that, but yeah, generally it's just kind of second nature for me to talk to a camera and sing, and I absolutely love it. At first it was just to sort of get my music out there a little bit while, you know, you couldn't gig, but now mm-hmm. it's like become part of my identity. You know, I love live streaming. I think it's a great way to connect with your audience, which you can't normally do at a gig. You know, you can't, I guess, respond to comments or, you know, chat to people at a gig.
0: Right.
1: So I like it.
0: That really shows. I mean, it really shows your level of comfort is just amazing. And so do you live stream twice a week, or how often do you do that?
1: So at the minute, I've just kind of put a schedule out, and it's usually about 9 to 10 times a month. At one point, I was live streaming like 4 times a week, which got a little bit much, to be honest, for me. Now, obviously, we can gig and we can do all those things again. And things kind of, I guess, progressed a little bit. So there's more that I need to do in terms of admin for music. So I don't do as many live streams anymore. But luckily, I've built up that audience over the years now that people know when I'm going live, and I just put a schedule out and they join me, or, you know, usually most people can join all the streams, or if not 5 or 6 a month, it's great.
0: Yeah, so let's talk a little bit about this new album. Let's go back to that now. Tell us the name of the album again.
1: Staring at the Moon.
0: So where are you recording this album? Are you doing it at home? Are you going into a studio?
1: Yeah, so the album was recorded at my producer's house. He's got a similar studio to me, which is just in his back garden. And he's a good friend of mine, David his name is, Alibi Productions. And yeah, he's just a great guy. I go around once a week and spend the day with him, and we got the album done. It did take a while, but that's because I do also work as well, so... You know, it's not as easy as just going in for a couple of weeks and getting it done.
0: As far as the album, it'll be on Spotify and all of the streaming platforms, I guess.
1: So it's on Spotify, all of the streaming platforms, as well as iTunes and various different ones like that. And then it's also physically available via CD and vinyl for the first time. I've not done vinyl before, so this is interesting. Different ones like that. And then it's also physically available via CD and vinyl for the first time. I've not done vinyl.

0: you're really up on all of this stuff. It's
1: thank you.
0: It's pretty amazing that you do so much, so great. So you're going on tour here shortly, and you'll be out for 4 weeks. Where are you touring? And I don't think you're touring in the United States. Do you want to tour around the world? Tell us about your touring thing.
1: Yeah, so at the moment, it's just the UK, just building up my audience base, I guess, before I kind of take that on. It's difficult to tour in the US for international artists, so you have to kind of build up a presence in order to be able to do that. But yeah, absolutely, I'd love to tour the world. It's a dream of mine to be able to get to that point. I've got a lot of fan base in the US and yeah, mainly on the East Coast, but I'd absolutely love to get out there and do some touring. And I've never even been to the US, so yeah, I'd absolutely love to do that.
0: When you say it's difficult for an international artist to tour in the US, why is that?
1: You need to have a visa in order to do that, which in order to get that, you have to tick a lot of boxes and jump through a lot of hoops and give a lot of reason for that. So you have to basically be famous. Famous or...
0: Really?
1: Yeah, you have to be able to provide a lot in order to do that. I have looked into it in the past and I wasn't at that level.
0: Yeah, I didn't even know that because I don't think it's that difficult for... I know a lot of musicians in the U.S. tour overseas all the time.
1: Yeah.
0: And if they had to jump through hoops, they wouldn't have done it. The ones that I know.
1: Yeah, it's not as difficult to tour in the UK as it is for somebody in the UK to tour in the US.
0: Well, I'm learning so much from you. It's just crazy, I'm telling you. All right, so what is a quote or a thought pattern that helps you stay focused on what you're doing and helps you to keep going? And, you know, because in this industry, as you well know, it's difficult. There's so many.
1: Yeah.
0: And so what is your mantra? Do you have something that you lean into that helps you keep going?
1: Absolutely, yeah. I always say, hope for the best, expect the worst. And I know that sounds really, I guess, pessimistic, but in this industry, it's so up and down, and it's really important to look after your mental health. And so for me, I always expect the worst, but hope for the best, and reach for the best, but expect the worst, because you just don't know. You know, it's such a tricky industry to get involved in. And also another thing that I would say is compare yourself to yourself instead of comparing yourself to anybody else, because you're essentially going to be comparing yourself to something you'll never be able to achieve. So always just compare your own achievements to your past achievements. And that's what I do.
0: You know, another thing as you're talking, because you and I both know this, I probably know it better because I'm over twice your age. So much of it is about money in the industry. And I think that the normal listener doesn't realize that. They just go, oh, that person's famous. But sometimes you'll see someone who isn't overly talented and they're famous. And you're like, huh. And then you'll see someone who is super, super talented like you. You have everything. You have the whole thing. You have the look. You're beautiful. You're talented.
1: Thank you.
0: Super voice, super songs. If someone were to drop, I don't know, $500,000 on you, you could be so much further. And like people in the industry, we know that. Like I know people outside of that, they're just like, yeah, because they're really famous. Well, probably somewhere in there they had that. So the reason I'm asking and saying this is that you do have a Patreon, correct?
1: I do, yeah.
0: Just to let people know that if they love your music, because really what's not to love already, that they can help you on this journey. Tell them about your Patreon.
1: Yeah, so I have a Patreon. At the moment, it's a 3-tier Patreon. So it starts at £5 a month plus VAT. So that's like works out something, you know, just over £5 a month, and then it goes up to 10 and then 15 depending on, you know, what people want. And there's different packages that you get with that. You get different benefits. A lot of it's behind the scenes stuff. I also I do monthly Zoom monthly Zoom meetups. I also do StreamYard concerts every 3 months, and there's lots of different things on there. It's a little bit overcomplicated to kind of explain each of the tiers now, but yeah,
0: of course,
1: you can just check it out on my Patreon, which is Jenny Colquitt.
0: Yeah, so that's a great thing for somebody who loves what you're doing and they want to hear more of and learn more about you, and so they can come to your Patreon and they can get to know you better, hear stuff that they won't be able to hear if they weren't part of your Patreon, correct? They'll be like you say, these tiers that they can get on. So that's a great thing.
1: Yeah.
0: So anybody listening who wants to kind of help Jenny along her way and just get to know her better, they can go to Patreon and YouTube and Twitch.
1: Go anywhere.
0: They can find you.
1: Yeah.
0: Could go anywhere and find you. All right. So we're going to do one more song of yours. This is Fallen Angels. What do you want to tell

0: thoughts about this song?
1: Yeah, so this is kind of like my, I guess, like revolutionary rise against society kind of song. And this is the song that I, when it was put together, we actually had a lot of voices from across the world. A lot of my audience actually got involved and sang on the track with me. They just sent video clips or audio clips in, singing the chorus, and you'll hear the voices on the choruses towards the end. You'll hear them come in, and we actually just, it's a song about uniting and not fighting, and being a society that helps each other and looks after each other. And yeah, the song, if you listen to the lyrics in the song, you'll get a bit of an idea of what it's about, but mainly the chorus.
0: Okay, so here she is right now, Jenny Colquitt, with her tune, Fallen Angels.

0: Thanks for joining me. I am singer-songwriter Beth Williams. That was Jenny Colquitt with her tune, Fallen Angels. Jenny, I have just loved having you on the show. It's just, I learned a lot, actually. And thank you for being on the show with us.
1: Oh, thank you so much, Beth, for having me on. And yeah, it's been a great chat. Sometimes it's nice to actually, I guess, think about the things that you do, because I think, we just do them.
0: Right.
1: So it's nice to actually go, yeah, these are the things I'm doing that I'm not realizing that I'm doing. So yeah, thank you very much for that.
0: Yeah, it's, from watching from a distance, you were working so hard and you have so much talent. Like I was telling you earlier, some people just born with certain things, and you have the whole package. And I just want to wish the very best for you. Tell us again everywhere people can find you. I guess it's all just Jenny Colquitt, right? On YouTube, Facebook.
1: Yeah, Jenny Colquitt or Jenny.Colquitt or Jenny Colquitt Music on Instagram, Facebook, Twitter, Twitch, Kick, YouTube. I've got a website, jennycolquitt.co.uk. You can sign up to my mailing list. That's a great place to start. On my website, jennycolquitt.co.uk, there's a section there that says mailing list. Just sign up to that. And yeah, I also have Discord. If anyone's a user of Discord, we have our own JC Streamies Discord group, which is always really fun. So if anyone wants to be part of that, just send me a message on one of the socials and I'll get back to you with the link for that.
0: Yeah, I really want to encourage everyone to check out the live stream, because, well, again, your partner's just, or maybe you helped him, I don't know, but the sound is so great. And I'm just, I wouldn't say envious is the word, because I don't really live stream, but I did a little bit during the pandemic, and I never could get the sound right, because I'm trying to do it myself. So
1: yeah,
0: when you guys do come to tour the U.S., bring your partner and you guys can come. He can set me up so I can live stream.
1: Sounds great. Yeah, I'll hook you up.
0: Yeah, hook me up with that. So thank you again for being online with me, and it's just been great visiting with you.
1: Thank you so much, Beth. Thanks again.

That was yours truly, Beth Williams, singing an old tune of mine, Get Up and Move Around. That's from my 1997 One Empty Chair album. We used to call them album, now we call them CDs, or I don't know what we call them these days. You can learn more about that song and all of my music by going to my website, BethWilliamsMusic.com. So that's it. We are all out of time. I will be back when? That's right. Same time, same station next week, and I would truly love for you to join me. Special thanks to you for tuning in over this past hour. I hope you'll check out some of the songwriters that I played for you because they're all amazing. And since they are indie, which means independent, any support that you can give them is definitely appreciated, I'm sure. So until next week, I hope you'll come hang out with me on Facebook, Beth Williams Music, and on my YouTube channel, Beth Williams Music. I've got so much for you to do there. Songs you can sing along with. I have lessons, yodeling lessons, voice lessons, guitar lessons, original songs, cover songs, just a little of this, a little of that. So let me give you a couple of positive thoughts about not looking back. If you're always racing to the next moment, what happens to the one you're in? Slow down, enjoy the moment you're in, live your life to the fullest, and don't look back. And here's one more. When a thing is done, it is done. Don't look back. Look forward to what's coming next. That's great. Let me say it one more time. When a thing is done, it is done. Don't look back. Look forward to what's coming next. So that's it. This is yours truly, Beth Williams, wishing you well and reminding you, don't look back, be happy now, and I hope you'll join me again next week.

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6: Hi, Buck.
5: Well, hello, Melissa. 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You coming in here with that little polka dot bikini. Boy, summer is about to begin.
6: Well, look at you.
5: Oh, I know. 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I am so summer ready. I also recently got a photo with Beach Boy drummer John Stamos. So you cannot do any better than that. 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
0: Singer-songwriter Kat Sue has just released a new single, A Whisper in the Wind, and it is oh so good. 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

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He is on his way to the top of the charts. 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
3: 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A Whisper in the Wind from recording artist Kat Sue. 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So I Won't. 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And you heard it first right here.
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1: It's our summer spectacular radio special. And unlike last summer, well, you know, when I forgot to put the sunscreen on and ended up looking like a rock lobster. Well, I'm not going to make that mistake again this year. But if I do, and that is extremely possible, I will end up looking like a country rock lobster. And we don't need that. What we do need is a powerful hit single from Del Robbins. And we've got it here right now. Del has another big-time smash on his hands with Good and Getting Better. It's heading to number one. Del and his producer, Jim Cartwright, who runs his Fame and Fortune production and records, both send their congratulations again for our IMN Big 21. 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
0: 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Eileen Carey has a solid chart breaker with This Is Where. 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

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It's the follow-up to his chart-topping My Wife, My Lover for Life that also featured Michael Lusk. 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Congratulations, Tommy. You are one prolific songwriter. John Michael Ferrari has a powerful hit on his hands with Breaking Up Inside. John and his producer, Pepper J, send their congratulations to us once again on our 21st anniversary. 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
1: Tommy Rice has a brand new single, Oh How We Love You, Jesus, featuring Michael Lusk. 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Oh, How We Love You, Jesus, from the prolific Tommy Rice, featuring Michael Lusk. It's already set to become his very next number one. 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Good and Getting Better. 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Breaking Up Inside from your favorite mainstream male artist, John Michael Ferrari. It's already closing in on the top of the charts right now. Eileen Carey has a solid chart breaker with This Is Where, the follow-up to her number one, Carry Me Away. 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
1: It's our Summer Spectacular Radio Special. And what a great time of year it is indeed. The NBA is a wrap. And I have to admit, I've been checking out a little baseball action as well. And whoa, here comes the World Cup. What do you say? Julie Carter is making new friends each and every day with her current single, Saving This Heart For You. This single moves past the pack and towards the very top of the charts. 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I'd never

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0: 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This next song, performed by yours truly and written by Larry Weir. Well, Lawrence Anthony Weir on his birth certificate, but we just call him Larry Weir. It's a heartbreaker, so get the tissues out for The Lie I Tell Myself by yours truly, Buck McCoy, on our Summer Spectacular Radio Special.
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2: 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We are back, but sadly, we're out of time. 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

0: that was Greg Hall kicking off the High Road Radio Show this week with A Woman Like You. I'm Bridget London, happy to have y'all with us for another great show featuring the best in independent music, whether it's Texas music, roots country, or Americana. And speaking of Texas music, here is Pauline Reese singing a Dolly Parton song. You know, why don't more women sing honky-tonk songs?
1: Bartender, won't you pour me a very strong drink?

Honky Tonk Hero, my dear friend, the late, great Wayne Mills with Old Willie Nelson's song. And speaking of Honky Tonk Heroes, just had another one join that big band in the sky. One of the most influential singer-songwriters that Texas has ever had, the great Brian Burns. And here he is with Welcome to Texas.

If you're just joining us, I'm Bridget London, and welcome back to the High Road Radio Show. That was Dallas Moore with Everything But You. Dallas does over 300 dates a year, traveling these highways, taking outlaw country to the northeast, south, and west, and he's made Texas his home for quite a few years now. We're so glad to have him here. Speaking of the highways and Texas artists, here is Cat Hastie with the Highway Song.

Bart Budwig with Damn Good Start to Waylon and Willie. And now we're going to hear from Texas independent country star Aaron Watson. Aaron really made history as an independent, becoming so successful on his own label. And this is one of the songs that helped him do it, singing about the good old country radio.

It's time for the Dad Sauce Spicy Cut of the Week. We love dad music. Our Dad Sauce Spicy Cut of the Week comes from Roland Witt. Roland embodies the essence of country. Born and raised in the heart of Henderson and Anderson County in Texas, he's not just a country singer-songwriter, but a man who truly lives and breathes the lifestyle. His songwriting journey began at the age of 20, though he took a two-decade hiatus to raise his children and care for his family. Now, Roland is committed to ensuring that his storytelling songs endure, bringing his rich experiences and genuine country grit to the forefront. His brand new single, Ain't Scared of Anything, is our Dad Sauce Spicy Cut of the Week.

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A little bit of hot and a whole lot of flavor. 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

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Remember, keep shining your light and always take the high road. Here's Keith Davis with Let the Light In.

0: 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I'm Bridget London, and I'll see you on Down the Trail.
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1: 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Hold your horses. That's my job. 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
0: Okay.
1: 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I'm Bill Green. We're coming to you from the Chicken House out here at Tres Papalotes on top of Divide in West Texas. We've got a great show lined up for you. We're going to get it kicked off with who?
0: Billy Joe. She's got a hit record.
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boy Maverick, Maverick Murphy. Beer drinking. Here's Lane Bricker. He's got a good record moving up the charts, got in the top 50 single. Do you ever think about Texas?

0: Love that old Willie stuff, don't y'all? Healing Hands of Time. That goes back to the late 50s. Hey, don't y'all go anywhere. We've got a lot more great music coming up. We're going to hear a few words from our sponsors, and then we're going to be right back. So stick around, all righty?
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0: is Tommy Alverson, the late greats on an old Becky Hobbs song, Jones on the Jukebox. Hey, don't y'all go anywhere. We got a lot more coming right up. All righty.
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5: Yes, sirree.

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What an entertainer he is. He's been making music for a long time, and he's still getting, he cuts a rug, doesn't he? Hey, here's Daryl Perry. He's got him a top 20 single here. This is the best record Daryl's ever had, I think, my humble opinion. 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

0: Jamie Richards, Back in Oklahoma. Great song. Hey, we got a lot more great music coming up. We don't want y'all to touch that dial or turn that button or whatever you're doing there. Stick around. We're going to pay a few bills, and we're going to be right back.
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3: 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I'm Bill Green. Here's my buddy Randy Seymour. He got him a hit record here. High Cost of Low Living.

Chuck Weimer and Brandy Belling got them a hit record there. You and Whiskey? Wow. Here's a record that's moving up the charts real fast. I like this. This is Cody Widener. Man, he puts out good music, doesn't he? Here's his latest, Long Brown Bottles.

0: Clint Black, I don't want to tell you. Don't y'all go anywhere. We got a lot more coming up, all righty?
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2: Hey, hello.
0: Oh, it's you again. Out, out, out.
2: Okay.
0: Oh, boy. Hey. We're coming to you from the chicken house out here at Tres Papalotes on top of the Divide in West Texas. Oh, boy. Pepe Le Pew. Here's Curtis Grimes. He's got a hit record again, as always.

Case Harden. Got him a top 20 record there, moving up the Texas charts. Attaboy, Case. Here's my pal Tony Booth from Houston, Texas. We go a long way back. He had a big hit on this record right here in 1973, and y'all remember it. Here it is. Oh.

0: JoJo, Texas kind of way. Yes, sirree. Hey, don't y'all go anywhere. We still got more coming up. Stick around. We're going to be right back.
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0: This is the CD Tex Radio Show. I'm Bill Green. I played this song last week and had somebody wanted to hear it again. So here it is. Here's Brian.

Let's go get the dog. How many times is that this week? Now, son, I told you to lick that knife before you stick it back in that butter. Hurry up, everybody. We gotta get back for baby sister. Come on, let's go.

Gary P. Nunn, Second Thoughts. Hill Country, Texas fella. He pretty good rancher too, I hear. Here's Doc Lewis. This is his debut single in El Paso in the Texas.

0: Derailers, every time it rains. Don't y'all go anywhere. We're going to pay a few bills, hear from our sponsors who make this show possible. So we'll be right back. Don't you go anywhere.
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0: 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Bill Green here with you. Here's my buddy Billy Mata and all the Texas tradition. Deep water.
1: I'm getting into deep water now.
0: Yes, sir.

Radney Foster, Sure Feels Right. Right before that, Randy Rogers and all the guys, Till It Does. Hey, stick around. We still got more coming up. We're going to pay a few bills, hear from our sponsors, and we're going to be right back. So hold on to your britches.

0: Texas Department of Transportation, Mr. Willie Nelson.
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5: 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I'm Bill Green. And Delaney Ann has her a great record going here.

sending that out to my pal Lynn Massey up in San Angelo. Lynn played drums for Neil for about 20 years or so. And by golly, old Lynn's a great drummer. Yes, sir, Bob. It's time for our inspirational song of the show, and I'm going to feature my pal from Nashville these days. He's a great songwriter. Here's Brandon Kenny and John Anderson, Rough Crowd.

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0: With the rough crowd.
1: With the rough crowd.
2: Mm-hmm. Rough crowd. Well, that's going to wrap the show up. We hope you've enjoyed it half as much as we did bringing it to you. Until next time, be sure to keep it tuned right here for more great music. I'm Bill Green saying adios, boys and girls, and

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0: You mean it'll be difficult?
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0: Well, this is not mission difficult, Mr. Hunt. 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
1: Hello, my beautiful friends. 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I'm just stopping by to tell you about my Indie Americana Songwriter Show, which can be heard right here on Hot and Gold Radio. 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

Hey, y'all, it's Lainey Wilson. Check out my new song, Somewhere Over Laredo. I hope you love it. I spent a lot of my time 30,000 feet in the air flying to the next show. And even though I'm not on the ground, I use that time to be still. Catch myself looking out the window, talking to God, dreaming, and even reminiscing. Somewhere Over Laredo tells a story that speaks to that. And you're the first one to hear my new

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listening to my new song, Country Soon, right here on Hot and Gold Radio. How did I write Country Soon? Well, it all started with a conversation I had with a business exec neighbor of mine who was completely not a country fan. We were chatting about how new country music was mostly collaborations with rock, pop, and rap artists, and he said in passing, if this keeps up, even I'll be country soon. Well, that sounded like a song title to me, and it made me want to write a song that basically said, these are some of the real things that make you country. So I started working on a chorus, and it came together pretty quickly. Over the course of the next couple hours, I messed around with some verse ideas, threw down a home demo, and that was pretty much it. It was one of those songs that kind of wrote itself once I got the wheels spinning. And as a writer, it's an exciting feeling when that happens, when a song just kind of falls into place like that. We've been playing it live for several months prior to me releasing it, and it always gets a good response, so I'm excited to finally be able to share it with the world. And speaking of sharing it, you can find it anywhere you listen to music. All the streaming platforms have it. You can find me at Kevin Dakin, that's K-E-V-E-N-D-A-K-E-N, on all socials, and at kevindakinmusic.com.

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Then I got me a transmission and all the chrome. The little things I could get in my

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0: rethink some things. I had a ton of fun writing the song. The idea for me in my mind was, when we wrote this, was it was like a guy that was getting out of a relationship who can't seem to get all the way out. And it's funny, you know, because I've played it for some people and they're like, was this song about like cheating or whatever? And I was like, you know, I never considered that. I can see how people may think that, but my idea when we wrote it was actually a guy who basically wants to get out of this relationship and can't seem to.
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